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kaiga yuwa siwa kachin no sipinit. Words we have for our queerness. Words we cherish. Colonization puts us in survival mode. It tricks us into thinking that poverty is culture, that the bare minimum is customary. But our love is bigger than all this. Inuita Inuswakpuj. Because we are Inuit, we live well. Follow the lines and cracks of rocks. Net the fish at the seashore. Gather handfuls of berries. Abundance. Dance till your clothes are soaked in sweat. Throw a harpoon into a giant animal. String together beads in all the colors. Exuberance. Watch us laugh. Listen to our stories. Soak in our names. Celebrate. Happy and safe. Our bodies are free. Our love is bigger than all this. Our love is bigger than all this. Ishiangmit, ishuyamut, irivichushuta, inumotuhut, shuli irivichovut.

people survived on Turtle Island for thousands and thousands of years, following a way of life that had carried them to have what our people refer to as Biro Pimatism, a good way of life.

0: 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That's what I live for. 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

0: 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C'est samedi R&B avec Corneille sur Ici Musique.
1: It's 5 o'clock in the morning while waiting at the bus station. At hand is a postcard pleading. It's my cousin named Abakar, claiming he will afford a cargo, but wants me to buy him the car, though.
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